0: smoking.
1: You feel it? I know you feel it, just.
0: Ooh, that body's talking to me.
1: You feel it?
0: To me.
1: I know you feel it, just.
0: Body's talking, talking. Body's talking, talking.

0: hope on
1: it. This feeling of actual freedom.
0: It's just a feeling that I will never forget.
2: It was just, it was almost godly.
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0: had the wildest dream last night in Ibiza, right across from Ushuaia. There was a fucking DJ in the bathroom.
1: It's 9 p.m. on a fucking Friday. It's 9 p.m. on a fucking Friday. Get the fuck, fuck, get the fuck. It's 9 p.m. on a fucking Friday. It's 9 p.m. on a fucking Friday. Get the fuck up. We're going to high. Let's

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I'm a real nigga, she don't know what to do. 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But you gotta earn it, it ain't no fooling me. I'll take the bitch to McDonald's, yeah. Probably take the bitch out to get Wendy's or something. My pocket filled with them honeys, yeah. 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

0: the back of your mind, how deep are your dreams? 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In the back of your mind, how deep are your dreams? In the back of your mind, how deep are your dreams? In the back of your mind, how deep are your dreams? In the back of your mind, how deep are your dreams? In the back of your mind, how deep are your dreams? In the back of your mind, how deep are your dreams? In the back of your mind, how deep are your dreams? In the back of your mind, how deep are your dreams? In the back of your mind, how deep are your dreams? In the back of your mind, how deep are your dreams? In the back of your mind, how deep are your dreams? In the back of your mind, how deep are your dreams? How deep are your dreams? How deep are your dreams? How deep are your dreams?
1: Close your eyes. Your mind, how deep are your dreams? In the back of your mind, how deep are your dreams?
2: Yeah, baby.
0: How deep are your dreams?
2: Yeah, baby.
0: How deep are your dreams?
2: Yeah, baby.
0: How deep are your dreams?

0: How deep are your dreams? In the back of your mind, how deep are your dreams? In the back of your mind,
1: how deep are your dreams?
0: In the back of your mind,
1: how deep are your dreams?
0: In the back of your mind,
1: how deep are your dreams?

0: girls, party boys, rise above the dirty walls. 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Take this holy water and wash that pretty face. Go.
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You drop your bag to the floor, you're asking what's happening. It's getting late now, hey now, enough of the arguments. She sips the Coca-Cola, she can't tell the difference.

0: I want to thank you. 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
1: I want to thank you.
0: I want to thank you. I want to thank you for all you are.
1: I want to thank you.
0: You are peace. You are joy. You are happiness.
1: I want to thank you.
0: I want to thank you for loving me. You are love.
2: You are love. You are love.

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1: You feel it? I know you feel it, Jess.
0: Ooh, everybody's talking to me.
1: You feel it?
0: To me.

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1: God made me funky, and I'm glad he blessed me that way. 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
2: 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That is life about being
0: connected to the world,
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0: had the wildest dream last night in Ibiza, right across from Ushuaia. 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
1: It's 9 p.m. on a fucking Friday. It's 9 p.m. on a fucking Friday. Get the fuck, get the fuck. It's 9 p.m. on a fucking Friday. It's 9 p.m. on a fucking Friday. Get the fuck up. We're going to high. Let's go.

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1: In the back of your mind, how deep are your dreams?

0: In the back of your mind, how deep are your dreams? In the back of your mind, how deep are your dreams? In the back of your mind, how deep are your dreams? In the back of your mind, how deep are your dreams? In the back of your mind, how deep are your dreams? In the back of your mind, how deep are your dreams? In the back of your mind, how deep are your dreams? In the back of your mind, how deep are your dreams? In the back of your mind, how deep are your dreams? In the back of your mind, how deep are your dreams? In the back of your mind, how deep are your dreams? In the back of your mind, how deep are your dreams? In the back of your mind, how deep are your dreams? In the back of your mind, how deep are your dreams? How deep are your dreams? How deep are your dreams? How deep are your dreams?
1: Close your eyes.

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0: got ready for the night in. 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See how she looks in trouble.
1: See how she looks in trouble.
0: See how she dances and.
1: See how she dances and.
0: She sips a Coca-Cola.
1: She sips a Coca-Cola.
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0: thank you. 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
1: I want to thank you.
0: I want to thank you. I want to thank you for all you are.
1: I want to thank you.
0: You are peace. You are joy. You are happiness.
1: I want to thank you.
0: I want to thank you for loving me. You are love.
1: You are love. You are love.

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1: God made me funky, and I'm glad he blessed me that way. 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
1: This feeling of actual freedom.
0: It's just a feeling that I will never forget. It was almost godly.
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0: had the wildest dream last night in Ibiza, right across from Ushuaia. There was a fucking DJ in the bathroom.
1: It's 9 p.m. on a fucking Friday. It's 9 p.m. on a fucking Friday. Get the fuck, get the fuck. It's 9 p.m. on a fucking Friday. It's 9 p.m. on a fucking Friday. Get the fuck up. 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

0: 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How deep are your dreams? In the back of your mind. How deep are your dreams? In the back of your mind. How deep are your dreams? In the back of your mind. How deep are your dreams? In the back of your mind. How deep are your dreams? In the back of your mind. How deep are your dreams? In the back of your mind. How deep are your dreams? In the back of your mind. How deep are your dreams? In the back of your mind. How deep are your dreams? In the back of your mind. How deep are your dreams? In the back of your mind. How deep are your dreams? In the back of your mind. How deep are your dreams? In the back of your mind. How deep are your dreams? In the back of your mind. How deep are your dreams? How deep are your dreams? How deep are your dreams? How deep are your dreams?
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You drop your back to the floor. You're asking what's happening. It's getting late now, hey now. You're not afraid of arguments. She sips the Coca-Cola. 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

0: 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I want to thank you for all you do.
1: I want to thank you.
0: I want to thank you. I want to thank you for all you are.
1: I want to thank you.
0: You are peace. You are joy. You are happiness.
1: I want to thank you.
0: I want to thank you for loving me. You are love.
1: You are love. You are love.